0: It's already tough enough to not get the job you applied for, but it's a whole other world of hurt when you learned it's because an AI chatbot decided a cat was more experienced than you. 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If your pet was a person, what would their job be and why? 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

0: 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The man shouldn't be allowed out of the house in cargo shorts with black socks and flip-flops. 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

0: It's already tough enough to not get the job you applied for, but it's a whole other world of hurt when you learned it's because an AI chatbot decided a cat was more experienced than you. 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

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And in that moment, something or someone spoke to me. They said there was still a verse that needed to be written for this song. And to get up and write it down. 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Hang him from the cross. 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

0: 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The man shouldn't be allowed out of the house in cargo shorts with black socks and flip-flops. 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

0: It's already tough enough to not get the job you applied for, but it's a whole other world of hurt when you learned it's because an AI chatbot decided a cat was more experienced than you. 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

0: 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The man shouldn't be allowed out of the house in cargo shorts with black socks and flip-flops. 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
10: Good morning. Welcome back. It is Monday, June 15th. I am JP. Coriel coming in shortly. Husker Nick out again today. Look for high around 84 today. And the peak of the heat for this week will happen on Wednesday. 84 today, tomorrow 91 by Wednesday, and then 80 and 86 to wrap up the work week. Coming up on the show, a lot for you, including your chance to get hooked up with tickets to Country Dry Music Fest. It is the biggest part of the summer. It's coming a week from this Thursday. We'll be out at the Country Drive Golf Course in near Ashland, just north of Ashland, for a massive party with Bailey Zimmerman, Hudson Westbrook, Co Wetzel, Aaron Watson, Dash is going to be out there, Baker Blankenship, Colby Cooper, and a bunch more. We've got your three-day passes today, and it'll probably be a part of the story that proved one thing, that your pet might be more employable than your cousin who still lives in his parents' basement. That's on the show today. We'll have the perfect word to describe how everyone's feeling right now. And yes, it's as ridiculous as it sounds. We've got an all-new Fix My Mess with one of our listeners' neighbors, pushing them to a breaking point. Now they're considering a move that could spark an all-out backyard battle, and they want your advice on what they should do or even what they could do. Well, that's what went down over the weekend, including a wild World Cup weekend and Savannah Bananas Day 2 that took over the city. A bunch of good things. If you got a good thing, you can text it to us, 466-9696, to tell us something good. You get featured on the show. And the Nitty Gritty for Music City with Coriel coming up, too.
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1: Ella Langley's songwriting session turned redneck competition. A reality TV star who's dabbling in country music and Alan Jackson's new business venture.
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1: Nitty gritty from Music City, powered by A1 Mold Testing and Remediation. During a conversation between Ella Langley, Reba McEntire, and Miranda Lambert, Ella told a story about a songwriting session with Miranda that basically spun into something else entirely. She says, quote, "We were in the middle of a writing session, and I saw a snake. I tried to get up and catch it." That's what Ella says. And Miranda walked outside with a shotgun.
3: Oh, wow.
1: Miranda Lambert chimes in and says, quote, "We were at the farm, y'all. We were trying to out-redneck each other. That's what we were doing." And then, of course, before PETA calls in the troops, Ella Langley clarified that no wildlife was hurt during the writing of the songs. The snake did not get shot at. They scared it off. So there's that. But they did not actually, you know, go crazy with the
3: take thing. It out. Yeah.
1: Yes, but it's funny because it's like, yeah, you just do this songwriting session and then all of a sudden it's a competition to out-redneck
3: makes
1: each
3: sense.
1: Other, basically.
3: Yeah, pretty much.
1: The Secret Lives of Mormon Wives star Miranda Hope is hoping to release her debut single For That, I think is what it's called, like the number four.
3: I didn't think which one Miranda was.
1: Star For That. I don't know.
3: Okay.
1: On June 26th. I'm not trying to poo-poo it, but I really don't understand what the title is supposed to mean. I don't get it. But I guess maybe we'll know once we hear the song.
3: Yeah, probably.
1: Quote, "Stepping into music feels like the natural next chapter for me." That's what Miranda says. "I've spent the last few years building a platform through television and social media, but music has always been where I felt most connected to myself. This release represents a new challenge, a new audience, and an opportunity to share a different side of who I am." So if you follow along with The Secret Lives of Mormon Wives, Miranda Hope's got a single coming out towards the end of this month.
3: There you go.
1: And lastly, just because Alan Jackson is pulling back, you know, the reins on his music career, his final show is on the 27th in Nashville, that doesn't mean he's fully retiring, at least from the public eye, ways to make money. In fact, he announced that 2 days before the taping of his final show in Nashville, June 25th, will be the opening of his Silver Belly Whiskey Distillery and Museum in downtown Nashville.
3: Nice.
1: Yes, it's a dual-themed facility that will give visitors kind of an in-depth look at his career while also offering up Alan Jackson's own Silver Belly whiskey. You can get whiskey flights. There's cocktails, whole bottles for sale, and even a bottle your own experience on tap, as well as live music. So you can find out a little more about the shenanigans at alanjacksonmusic.com and then silverbellywhiskey.com. That's the nitty gritty from Music City. I'm Coryell with Kix 96.9.
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3: Celebrate the good. 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

Jackson, Kicks 96.9, JP Coriel coming up. We'll get a bunch of good things. If you've got something good, let us know about it by texting in 466-9696 or let us know on Facebook, X, and Instagram. This is Kane Brown. Now, it's Kicks.

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1: And we celebrate all the good news with good things. If you got something good, let us know about it by texting in 466-9696. You can also direct message us on Facebook, X, and Instagram with the title Good Things, and we'll get to yours when they pop up. Coriel, good morning.
2: Good morning, JP.
1: What do you got?
2: I'm sure you will probably touch on this too, but I just want to say real fast, it was great to hang with everybody over the last couple days, Thursday through Sunday.
1: Perfect.
2: But that's all I'll say about it, because I imagine you'll probably mention something. But it was great. Anyways, there's a lemonade stand operated by Brothers in Kansas City recently that got quite the boost after a 911 complaint, which sounds a little backwards. But here's what happened. Someone called in and complained to police officers there in Kansas City to basically bust the business. Instead of taking action against the lemonade stand, officers purchased all the items, basically encouraged colleagues to stop by, and the Kansas City Police Department promoted the stand on social media. The increased support helped the brothers earn nearly $300 in just one afternoon, and they plan to continue to run the stand throughout the summer. I guess they responded, the police officers did, to the complaint about shutting it down because I don't know, neighbors suck. Why do you care the kids are running a lemonade stand?
1: Right. Yeah.
2: I mean, unless you were worried that they were out there like against their will in the grueling heat or something.
1: Yeah.
2: Why do that? I'll never understand.
1: Why have a problem with that?
2: Yeah. I'll never understand that. But I guess they sold lemonade, but they also eventually expanded into Kool-Aid and snacks as well. So
1: fun.
2: Yeah. Very cool. Just a fun reminder. I see them. There's a pair of young kids that have a lemonade stand on the corner near my house. And every morning of it, or every afternoon when I get home, I've been just busy and tired, so I haven't stopped. And I think I'm just going to stop now.
1: Don't stop now.
2: I'm going to stop.
1: Yeah. Give them something to do.
2: Yeah.
1: I've got a couple real quick. First of all, this one I saw last week. Lincoln native and Maroon 5 lead guitarist James Valentine is giving back to the community to help launch his career. He is from Lincoln, Nebraska. And alongside Mayor Larry and Gaylor Barrett and community leaders, there's the new James Valentine Scholarships that were announced last week that'll provide $35,000 to support three local musicians through the Music Box Artist Development Program.
2: Oh, wow,
1: which I think
2: cool.
1: is awesome. The artists selected won't just receive funding. They'll also get a recording time, professional mentorship, marketing support, and a live EP release concert to help grow their careers.
2: That is so awesome.
1: I know. And, of course, James Valentine's giving back to the community they grew up in. That's the way it works. It's a great investment in the next generation of Lincoln talent and another reason to celebrate our local artists in the community. So congrats to James Valentine and also the city of Lincoln, and looking forward to seeing the next big stars to come out of Nebraska.
2: Amen.
1: And my other good thing is celebrating the life of former Nebraska football assistant coach George Darlington. He helped lead Nebraska to three national championships. He passed away this yesterday morning, actually, at the age of 87. George was one of the coaches I got to work with when I went to the Husker football summer camps back in high school. One of the nicest guys, one of the smartest guys in the business. And it was fun the last couple of years when you go to the press box to see him there. He was always scooting around, talking to everybody. And you knew when the Huskers were not doing what George thinks they should have been doing.
2: Why?
1: And because he would run the damn ball.
2: Well,
1: like he
2: sounds like a lot of Husker fans.
1: It's supposed to be a quiet working press room, but you knew when George was upset with the way things were going.
2: Right, right, right.
1: And I'm glad he spoke out. It was wonderful to have conversation with him and to learn about his perspective as a coach, but also growing up in an era where they had some great coaches that were around, like Dr. Tom. And then to be able to see Dr. Tom as well, also be a part of the Savannah Bananas over the weekend was a great thing,
2: too. Yeah, that was awesome.
1: Celebrating George Darlington's life, passing away at the age of 87, a life well lived.
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1: Coming up, we might have finally found the perfect word to describe how everyone feels right now. And yes, it's as ridiculous as it sounds.
3: 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I'm the ring you've been searching for, and I'm waiting at A.T. Thomas Jewelers, where you will find the ring that speaks to you. A.T. 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

0: Lanny Wilson, Kiss 96.9, JP Coriel. Coming up, we'll get you a recap of all the fun that went down over the weekend. But also, there's a new word, and it's just as effective as my word I created, awesome sauce.
1: Oh.

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1: So, how's your week been so far? Yeah, I know it's Monday, but like it feels like every day runs into the next day, and it's a the whole summer feels like 1 week, and it's been chaos and fun.
2: You're not wrong, really. I mean, it's 1 week at a time.
1: Yeah, but like you forget what day it is. Unless you're on a regular, like we are, where you work Monday through Friday. Like,
2: I was going to say, I am fully aware that it's Monday. I don't know about you.
1: Those of us who are actually working, yeah, not off for the summertime, they're like, yeah, no, this is definitely a Monday. So yeah, summer's here. Kids, got to keep them entertained. Whether they're yours or not, it's going to be getting hot here pretty soon. And thankfully enough, somebody on the internet came up with another new word to explain what we're feeling right now.
2: Okay.
3: The word of the day is exhausterwelmulated.
1: Exhausterwelmulated.
2: I don't like that AI voice. That was creepy.
1: Came with the story, so I'm sorry that you're creeped out.
3: Unsettling. The word of the day is exhausterwelmulated.
2: Yeah, I don't like that. I don't know why.
1: It triggered you.
2: It's that's when you're exhausted, overwhelmed, and overstimulated all at once. I'm assuming, right?
1: Yes.
2: Okay.
1: Very good.
2: Well, I mean, I don't know that exhausterwelmulated is only happening during summertime.
1: No, it could happen anytime.
2: I don't think it's mutually exclusive.
1: I agree. It's not. But it just feels like lately, that's happening a lot.
2: If you think you're exhausterwelmulated now, can you imagine when we hit the real dog days of summer, when it's actually so
1: like
2: hot that your sweat
1: outside.
2: Is sweating?
1: Yeah.
2: And you walk outside and you feel like you're melting. You walk outside and you feel like that chick from the Don't Do Drugs commercial.
1: Yeah.
2: Back
1: in
2: the day.
1: Yeah.
2: Mm-hmm. She sits on the couch and she's partaken in the devil's lettuce and she like deflates basically. She's just kind of like spilling over the couch. Yeah, when the weather gets that hot, then I feel like we could talk about exhausterwelmulated. As of right now, though, I don't know.
1: Between Thursday, Savannah Bananas at Haymarket Park, Friday World Cup party in the rail yard, Saturday Bananas pre-party for Memorial Stadium in the rail yard.
2: All of which had relatively good weather, though.
1: Oh, great weather.
2: Yes.
1: Great crowds. Lots of fun. Like yesterday,
2: lots it got of to the, kids.
1: Yeah, lots of kids. It was loud.
2: So the overstimulation I can see.
1: Right. I was exhausterwelmulated so much that I hung up Hogan's swing and I sat in a lawn chair and swung him in the swing for a good 2 hours.
2: You did not.
1: We literally listened to music. His mom worked on some stuff in the yard.
2: You sat in a little lawn chair and swung him in the swing?
1: Yeah, for 2 hours. In our driveway. Like, I was so done, like, being overwhelmed.
2: Yeah.
1: That I'm just like, I gotta just do this. And this was the best thing I did all day.
2: Yeah, whatever you need to do to hit that reset button.
1: Mm-hmm.
2: Because we all know if you are exhausterwelmulated for way too long, that's when things start to get really dicey.
1: Right.
2: It becomes too big of an issue. So if that means pulling up the lawn chair and
1: doing
2: swinging
1: nothing.
2: Your tiny baby in a swing for 2 hours,
1: tiny
2: that's
1: baby,
2: what you got to do.
1: Tiny baby.
2: Okay, I didn't want to say it.
1: Giant baby.
2: Giant baby.
1: We'll do it one more time because I know it drives you crazy.
2: Giant baby.
3: Exhausterwelmulated.
2: Ew.
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1: Coming up, we'll need your help with an all new Fix My Mess. 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

Ryan Morgan on Kicks 96.9 with JP Coriel Husker-Nick. Mornings coming up. We'll need your help with Fix My Mess. Before that, though, one of the most America weekends of all time. And the most Nebraska awesome one, too. We'll get that after Luke. It's Kicks.

0: JP, Coriel, and Husker Nick.
1: Oh boy, what a weekend to be a sports fan. It started out with us hosting Savannah Bananas at Haymarket Park on Thursday, and then we got to do a big old World Cup pre-party and watch party down the rail yard, and the U.S. men's team competing, and a dream start, beating Paraguay 4-1.
2: Oh gosh, that was so awesome, you know.
1: It's exciting.
2: Hannah and I ended up going across the street to Hero 88, and we got some sushi. And it was just really fun because you could hear the roar from the rail yard on the other side of the window there. And then I'd turn around every time and be like, well, something good happened. So we were removed from it for about an hour, and then we walked out, and I looked up at the screen and I was like, oh my God.

0: just crushing.
1: Yeah, Paraguay. That was so cool.
0: Yeah, that's exciting. They play again against Australia on Friday in Seattle, Washington. That'll be live on Fox for if you want to be paying attention. The World Cup that continues on. We had our pre-party for Savannah Bananas in the rail yard as well on Saturday, and had a lot of Savannah Banana fans, but there were also some Brazil fans there to watch them take on Morocco. So like they were like, okay, you guys can.
1: They were like, all right,
0: have time.
1: All right,
0: now.
1: You're gonna scoot. Scoot on over now.
0: Go to your baseball game so we can watch our soccer now, please.
1: It was just so crazy. I mean, I know we talked about it Friday morning, but it all started Thursday, really, in the Haymarket with Savannah Bananas there, and that was amazing. Got lucky for the weather throughout this entire weekend.
0: 100%.
1: Big time. Yeah. I will admit, though, Saturday, fast forward to Saturday, very extremely windy.
0: Yeah, no, extremely windy.
1: That was insane.
0: Which was nuts, which was not, I mean, like, nice little storm blew through, but luckily enough, the Lenoma Dome stood strong and allowed everything to go off without a
1: just
0: hitch.
1: The wind you had to deal with, and that's it. I'd rather have a windy day than a super hot one.
0: I think the Yellow Suit Man's going to be very happy, from what I can tell. Jesse, the creator of Savannah Bananas, was very happy with the crowd at Memorial Stadium as well. And it sounds like they are very excited to come back to Nebraska again.
1: Oh, so they're like, already talking about wanting to come back.
0: Wowed by the amount of folks that rolled out for the Bananas.
1: Well, can we also talk about how Tyler Braden?
0: Yeah, just pops up.
1: Just casually part of the performances.
0: I know.
1: That was wild.
0: We literally just had him here for like Country Drive like a year or two ago, I think. And
1: less than that.
0: Bourbon Theater.
1: Oh, yeah. Yeah. He's been here much sooner than that. At like the Bourbon.
0: Great,
1: and we interviewed him a couple months ago, too. Yeah. He's just a cool fellow. So that was extra. That was extra funny that he just so casually pops up.
0: Eric Crouch, the Heisman Trophy winner, comes out and throws out the first pitch, and they bring out Dr. Tom on a little golf cart and have him help coach some of the innings out there. Between Memorial Stadium and Charles Schwab Field, which was hosting and still is the College World Series, in that night, we had two sold-out stadiums.
1: I wonder how Memorial Stadium's capacity is compared to other stadiums they've played in.
0: I think it was 90,000 at one stadium.
1: Okay, so we aren't the most.
0: We're high at 85,000. We're very high.
1: But not the most.
0: Not the most. I think it was 90,000 for one of the other like college teams or whatnot.
1: Right. But still. Like, we're going to have to beat that, though.
0: Yeah. Oh, yeah. No, that's what we need to
1: have
0: them back.
1: We're going to need to beat that.
0: We need to have them back, and we'll do better. we'll have less things going on. How about that?
1: That was incredible, though. But, yeah, speaking of that, I mean, with College World Series and then FIFA World Cup, too, and it's the summer, the fact that they're sold out shows that many people still. Yeah. That's crazy.
0: It was impressive.
1: Cool.
0: And it was a lot of fun.
1: If you were inside Memorial Stadium, we hope it was just as electric as it seemed from the outside perspective.
0: Oh, yeah.
1: I'm very jealous. I hope everybody had such a good time.
0: It was so fun to watch it on TV, watch it happen.
1: Yeah, we watched it from our garage.
0: It was on ESPN Plus or whatever, but it was also on ESPN.
1: So. Yeah.
0: Yeah, if you get a chance, you can go back and rewatch the Savannah Bananas versus the Firefighters inside Memorial Stadium. That's available still on, I think, the Disney Plus and ESPN platforms. You can go check that out. But yeah, it was a great time, and they will definitely be coming back.
2: Coming up next.
3: Go!
2: This is What's Next with JP, Coriel, and Husker Nick.
0: Coming up, we'll need your advice and fix my mess. One listener's backyard headache is growing bigger by the day, literally, and they'll want your advice coming up.
4: Hi, this is Meg.
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2: From the 10-11 Weather Center, Lincoln Weather.
1: Well, today should be pretty gorgeous once again. 80 for the high, sunny skies, partly cloudy by late afternoon. More 80-degree weather tomorrow, partly sunny, and then up to upper 80s by Wednesday. Just kind of on and off, standard summer temperatures, although on the cooler side of the summer temps. It isn't like, you know, so hot that your sweat's sweating, but it's still kind of toasty. 53 now. Good morning.
0: Thanks, Coriel. JP Coriel Husternick coming up. We'll get to Fix My Mess. So stay right there if you want your opinion known.

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1: 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There's no guarantee that Coriel will read your email right away, but it'll happen at some point in time. So today's Fix My Mess says, hey guys, I need some advice here. My neighbor behind me has let her yard go to an absolute word to the point where there are probably 5 volunteer trees growing along our chain link fence.
2: Wait, so the yard's gone to
1: S.
2: Naughty word. Mm-hmm. Okay, gotcha. Yeah.
1: Because there's those volunteer trees, which are just like weed trees.
2: Okay.
1: That they just pop up.
2: Sure.
1: And you're responsible for cutting them down if they're on your property. And they're apparently on her side of the fence, but they're hanging over into this person's backyard, and it looks like absolute garbage. They want to know what they can do.
2: Wait, so hold on. Every one of them is on...
1: The trees are all on
2: the neighbor's backyard, hanging over into the emailer's backyard.
1: I will let you know. I have a chain link fence, and I have one that's coming in from our neighbors. It's actually coming through the fence.
2: Okay.
1: But it's rooted on their side of the yard.
2: This is such old people stuff, and it's so funny.
1: it's home ownership people.
2: I'm sorry. It just sounds like old people stuff to be like,
1: old people stuff.
2: Your volunteer tree.
1: Okay, this isn't old people stuff. This is home ownership stuff.
2: It feels old to me.
1: Oh, my God. Because you're a renter. You're not a...
2: I am a renter. Not everybody's got money, dog.
1: Okay. So they would like to know what they can do. They thought about hopping over the fence and cutting these trees down. They're almost like 2 inches in diameter at the base now. And so basically they're pretty well grown that you're going to have to like cut them down and then maybe even dig them up or possibly put like that... I think there's like a poison you could put on those volunteer trees to get rid of them.
2: But like, is that good? Is it safe for animals?
1: It is not.
2: Okay, so maybe don't do that.
1: But you legally can with some of those trees.
2: Okay.
1: I think there are
2: Let's find a solution that doesn't involve maybe killing like pets and animals.
1: Well, it's like
2: I feel like that would probably
1: be
2: better.
1: I haven't Googled it, but I know for sure there's ways to kill these volunteer trees that will not hurt an animal.
2: Okay. Well, yeah, let's go that route for sure. It feels like an old person thing because I guess an old person thing. I feel like an old person thing in the way that it feels gripey kind of because what doesn't matter?
1: Well, what matters is it looks like crap. It's coming through your fence. Makes your backyard look terrible. Because these trees, these weed trees can grow pretty big.
2: Okay.
1: And and they're extremely annoying.
2: Right. Right,
1: and it's cutting through your fence.
2: Okay, so the issue isn't necessarily that they're growing and then maybe hanging over into the backyard. It's the fact that they're woven into the fence,
1: and it's a nuisance. This situation is they're growing over the fence.
2: Okay,
1: so they're probably also growing through the fence. In my experience with dealing with backyards and these crappy weed trees,
2: yeah. Well, that would be annoying because at some point I don't know, I'm a little hippy dippy because I'm like, oh, God forbid somebody like has like nature happening in their backyard. Like that's
1: you're wanting to preserve the weed tree.
2: No, I'm not wanting to preserve it. I'm just saying like, I think that I would care much less how it looks to other people. Cause it's like, oh, right. Cause I can control trees like Mother Nature. Right. You know what I'm saying?
1: I hear you.
2: It's the same thing of like when we're going to have people over at the house and my husband starts freaking out cause he thinks it looks like a pigsty because there is an unfurled blanket on the couch and there's like 3 dishes in the sink. It's like, oh, God forbid people know that we live in this home here. And like use the things here.
1: It's like Hogan's toys are everywhere. Like, no, we got to pick those up before people come over.
2: Right.
1: No, he's playing with those toys.
2: I mean, so I guess
1: but this is a, yeah.
2: Yeah. If it's more or less just an eyesore rather than an actual nuisance, like it's doing like great harm, I would just keep hounding the neighbor to do it.
1: Well, they've tried talking to her, and according to this email, it says, P.S., yes, I've talked to her about it, and no, she does not give an S word.
2: Okay, so they've already hounded the neighbor. Got it. Okay, dang it.
1: So what do they do now?
2: Can you just pull it?
1: You have to cut these down because they're literally
2: cut them down.
1: It's literally the tree, but it's on her side of the fence, not this person's side of the fence.
2: Well, hop it then. She's not doing anything.
1: That's what this person's asking. It's like, what do we do? What can I do about this tree? I love that we've
2: dig a tunnel. Dig a tunnel from your side to their side.
1: No.
2: Yes. And then pop up out of it, address the trees, and then but keep that tunnel
1: address
2: going.
1: The trees.
2: Just in case.
1: Hello, trees.
2: Address them verbally.
1: I'm the hippy dippy neighbor Coriel. I want to make sure that you guys are safe. Get up and leave now before they cut you down. Is that
2: honestly,
1: what we're doing
2: in my heart of hearts, if I could do that, it would work. I probably would. But
1: like,
2: no, I
1: that Lord of the Rings
2: my,
1: or whatever.
2: My point is, you know, if they're not like literally killing you or something or killing your pets, like God forbid someone comes over and it's like, oh my goodness,
1: I'm
2: your
1: very
2: chain
1: curious.
2: Link fence has three trees on it.
1: See, this is where homeowners I think are going to come at you a little bit.
2: Okay,
1: Coriel,
2: I'm sure.
1: For that stuff.
2: I'm sure. I'm just saying it's not that deep.
1: Okay, let's take it to the people and ask them.
2: I'm enemy number one. I know
3: it.
2: With
3: JP, Coriel, and Husker Nick.
1: What would you do or what have you done about the wonderful volunteer trees growing along a chain link fence into your yard? Have you confronted a neighbor? Would you confront this neighbor? Have you done it before yourself?
2: Have you dealt with this issue before? Yeah.
1: Are you willing to school Coriel on home ownership? 466-9696 is the number to be a part of Fix My Meth.
3: This is JP, Coriel, and Husker Nick. 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
1: All right, looking for your advice on what to do about the volunteer trees growing into this person's yard through the chain link fence. 466-9696. You can call in, you can text in. Let us know what experiences you've had to try to help this listener out, because the neighbor doesn't care about these volunteer trees busting through the fence.
2: Apparently they've asked the neighbor to address it, and they just don't give a bleep.
1: According to the email. Hog Kicks, good morning. What do you think she should do?
11: I think she should cut them down and leave them in her yard. If she can't respect you, then don't respect her.
1: Okay, that's good advice.
2: If you cut it down and leave them in their yard, though, like, wouldn't that just grow more?
1: Not if they're
2: Wouldn't you want to cut them down and then, like, burn them or something?
1: Well, no, because they're already cut, so they just lay there in their yard.
2: But can't it, like, rebud or whatever? Or, like, can't that, like, maybe not. I don't know.
1: I don't know enough.
2: Probably
1: about
2: not.
1: That.
2: You're right. Probably not.
1: If they're already cut. Then
2: I guess I think I'm picturing more of, like, a weed than anything.
1: Yeah.
2: A volunteer tree.
1: It's a different
2: like,
1: beast.
2: Is it like a whole ass tree? Like, is it like an oak?
1: It can get pretty big. Like, they're, like, this is, like, this lady's saying in her email, 2 inches.
2: Okay, but that's not an oak.
1: That's, well, true.
2: So
1: you're
2: it's,
1: right.
2: So it's more like a weed than anything, huh?
1: We should have you Google.
2: I am so confused by what
1: I know,
2: this
1: you're,
2: is.
1: I'm going to have you Google what these volunteer trees could be looking like.
2: Okay, I'm going to look.
1: So you have a better idea. We'll get more of your calls, 466-9696, and what this neighbor can do about the neighbor's volunteer trees.

0: JP, Coriel, and Husker Nick.
1: Welcome to what Coriel would call old people talk.
2: It just seems like an old person.
1: It's home ownership. Today's Fix My Mess, if you're just joining us, it's proof that good fences don't always make good neighbors. One of our listeners got a hold of us about a situation behind their house that has gotten so bad they're now considering a solution that can either solve the problem or start a neighborhood feud. They've tried talking, they tried being patient, now they're wondering if it's time for a more direct approach in what to do about this neighbor and the volunteer trees growing along the chain link fence from the other neighbor who just doesn't give an S about their yard. But the volunteer trees are cutting through the chain link fence, and every one of them are now on this person's side of the fence, hanging out in the backyard. And, like, they want to just hop over the fence and cut it down because they're getting too big. But whether or not they can do that is what's in question. So we want to know what they should do. You can let us know 466-9696 by calling in or texting in on the Liberty First Credit Union text line.
2: Yes, on the text club, this one says, drill a little hole in the tree that's on your side and put Tordon on it.
1: I did look that up.
2: Everyone.
1: Because my buddy Mike also texted the same thing about Tordon. Tordon is a non-toxic to mammals and birds. And you basically just put it into the base of the tree. You cut like a little hole into what you cut off of the tree. It'll eat into the tree and kill it.
2: Okay, yeah. Tucker on Facebook, KX969, suggested the same thing.
1: Yeah.
2: By like drilling a hole in it or whatever, and then you put Tordon in the holes.
1: Tordon. That's what you do when you deal with volunteer trees. Hi, good morning.
3: Good morning. I think Coriel is missing the fact that these trees can be super invasive and can actually break the fence.
1: There you go.
2: Okay, well, that's good information.
3: Yeah, my grandma's house we bought recently, and she had a bunch of them in the yard, and it was breaking our privacy fence in the backyard because
2: that's how aggressive
3: they can be. I think, unfortunately, you do have to cut them down and spray them for them to stay away, but legally, if it's on their side, they can cut anything on their side.
1: Okay, but it's on this. Yeah, exactly. You can cut it on your side, but if it's rooted into the ground on the other person's yard, then you're kind of stuck.
2: So then just move the fence.
1: Just move the fence.
2: Move the goalpost.
3: You could cut on your side and then put that stuff that will kill them where you just cut, and then at least keep going.
1: There you go.
2: Okay, that's a great solution.
3: They can at least do that. It won't completely solve it. It'll still keep coming back, but at least maybe it'll start lower and it'll start somewhere.
1: On the temporary, yeah. Thank you.
2: Perfect. Thank you. On the text club, this says those trees absolutely need to be removed or they're going to have a very costly fence replacement in their future. Mm. I guess I didn't realize. For some reason, like a 2-inch in diameter tree just felt so small to me. It seemed so small. I didn't realize that they can cost that much damage to actual fences.
1: Yeah.
2: Someone also mentioned you could put up wooden fences so you don't have to see it.
1: That's a good point. Put up a privacy fence.
2: Yeah, put up a privacy fence, basically.
1: Go about it. Hi, good morning.
4: So a volunteer tree is like a seed from a tree from a bird that pooped it out or it fell off the tree and it landed there. And then because they don't mow their lawn, it grows.
2: Okay. Does it get like an oak?
4: Any type of a tree. Oak tree, cotton tree, more than likely is probably a cotton tree.
2: Okay.
4: I have the same problem with a neighbor that has 2-foot-tall grass next to my two-inch tall grass. There's his 2 foot.
1: Oh, my God.
2: Golly.
4: So and there's lots of volunteer trees, and there's somebody that comes around and does it and just mows her lawn. But when it's up against my fence...
1: Yeah.
4: It looks like
1: crap.
4: AC double hockey stick.
1: Yeah, exactly.
4: It looks like crap.
1: Exactly. It's a major problem. I love the fact that he knew exactly 2 inches was his grass.
2: Yes.
1: Like he's out there with a ruler.
2: Yeah.
1: To make sure it's within compliance.
2: Yeah, he means business.
1: Yeah.
2: The text club says either jump the fence and cut them down / dig them out or call the city and report the yard for noxious weeds.
1: And
2: they can be
1: fined
2: and made to address it.
1: Yep. Uh-huh.
2: I mean, I think that's a great start, absolutely. But it's also whether or not they actually do it then is the problem.
1: Because
2: it kind of sounds like if this person really doesn't care at all, then they might just ignore it.
1: They might just ignore it. Well, until they get a ticket from the city, then they'll...
2: Yeah.
1: The police will come out and deal with your yard if it's a problem. We'll get one more here. Good morning.
5: They're in her yard. There's nothing you can do whatsoever. What you can do is start throwing your dog poop into her yard, and that will totally teach her.
2: Okay. All right. You and Husker Nick are two peas in a pod.
1: Mm-hmm. I'm so glad somebody's keeping the tradition alive.
2: I was going to say.
1: That the ultimate answer to everything is a bag of dog poop.
2: Is either a flaming bag of dog poop.
1: Or just a pile of it.
2: Or just a pile of it.
1: I'm so glad.
2: At this point, though, actually, that might be the worst, because wouldn't that just be fertilizer to make it grow more?
1: It's a possibility, too. All right. Well, hey, if you've got any advice, feel free to let us know on Facebook, KX969, or text it in 466-9696. If you need advice and want to be on Fix My Mess, you can reach out there, too.
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0: JP, Coriel, and Husker Nick.
1: We talked about the story on Friday about how a guy who had a cat named Ethel decided to see, because there's a new AI jobs app that they found. It's like, I wonder what Ethel would be qualified for. And so filled out this job board via AI for Ethel and said that Ethel is a cat, house cat. Experience included taking naps, stretching, and waking up the owners. The chatbot then said these skills could translate into interesting ways into the work job experience and gave up like 6,000 job possibilities for this house cat to take over the human jobs.
2: Okay.
1: Including like routine self-care, pet control, conflict resolution, the data collected. Yeah, 6,000 different jobs in the pet control industry that might be a fit for Ethel the cat.
2: See, I'm telling you, it's so odd that AI has been able to like find cures for things or like personalized medical plans for people. AI has done some tremendous things. Absolutely.
1: Agreed.
2: Groundbreaking.
1: But.
2: And then on the other side of the pillow is AI being like, yeah, I don't know. This cat looks pretty employable. You know what I'm saying?
1: Over some, it's like your cousin who's still in his parents' basement type of thing.
2: It's feast or famine. It's either doing something really amazing and you're like, wow, that's crazy. Or it's completely bungling it. And in this case, it's bungled. By hiring a cat over actual humans.
1: Humans with even like though, thumbs and things.
2: Even though the verbiage of the skill set and things from this cat's owner, clearly, it's clearly a pet. It's clearly not a human.
1: Yes.
2: Based on the input from this person, the owner. But AI still is like, oh, congratulations, your 6,000 jobs you'd be really good
1: qualified for, which is ridiculous but amazing.
2: On Facebook on Friday, we asked you, and then we asked you just a couple minutes ago again there on Facebook, KX969, what job would your pet have and why? Like, if your pet was able to have a human job, what would they excel at? On Facebook, KX969, Carrie posted a picture of their dog with these two big ears just pointing straight up. And it says, I mean, obviously a storm chaser with her onboard radar. Yes.
1: It's good.
2: I would agree. Leanne says, CEO or queen, our cat princess will meow until you do something for her. She sits by the door and meows to be let outside. She will quite literally boss you around. We have to sit outside with her. She'll bite my mom to wake her up in the wee hours in the morning to go outside and get treats. Basically, this is the queen bee.
1: That's amazing.
2: Yes.
1: Ashley says, my golden retriever Cooper would absolutely be a great Walmart greeter. He thinks every person he sees is his best friend. So you can employ Cooper as a Walmart greeter.
2: Yeah. On the text club, the Liberty First Credit Union Kicks text club, they posted or sent a picture of their dog to us and says, my 10-year-old says our dog Logan would be a good police officer. He's fast and protective. And he looks like such a good boy.
1: So we want to know from you guys, and we'll give you some 3-day Country Drive Music Fest passes.
0: Coming up next. 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
1: 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What job would your pet have and why?
2: Again, this is for 3-day Country Drive Music Fest tickets. Co Wetzel, Bailey Zimmerman, Hudson Westbrook headlining. It's coming up the 25th or 27th. 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
1: 466-9696.
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1: Asking you, what job would your pet be qualified for? And giving you 3-day passes to Country Drive Music Fest, the biggest part of the summer, with Bailey Zimmerman, Hudson Westbrook, Co. Wessel, Aaron Watson, just to name a few. You can let us know by calling in 466-9696 or texting 466-9696 or letting us know on Facebook, X, and Instagram what yours is. Hi, good morning.
9: I just wanted to let you know my cat Midnight would work great as a broken alarm clock. You never know if it's going to be 3 in the afternoon, 3 in the morning, just run around howling. I mean, yeah, it's broken, but it'll still wake you up.
2: It works. It's just broken.
1: Well, that's what I said about our cat Harley right now. Our kid is going to be very confused because Harley should be a PE teacher with the way she bellows now in the hallways.
2: Okay.
1: Bow! Bow! Bow! Like, run! Faster! Keep going!
2: She's got a little whistle.
1: It's not over yet. Keep running.
2: I love that impression of a cat. I can hear it. Absolutely.
1: It's real, though, and it's bow. So terrible.
2: Bow! On the Liberty First Credit Union Kix Text Club, this says, their dog, professional floor cleaner, or bidet, butt cleaner. Oh, it says, young cat, animal control with an emphasis on bird eradication. Why did I say that so weird? Eradication?
1: You said it right.
2: Did I?
1: Yeah.
2: This sounds so foreign.
1: Bird
2: okay.
1: Eradication.
2: And then old fat cat, professional freeloader.
1: Rachel says, my dachshund would work for TSA. Nobody gets through the door without a full inspection at our house. 466-9696. You can share yours. The jobs your pet would be qualified for.

0: is JP, Coriel, and Husker Nick.
1: What would you say you do here?
2: Well, I take long naps. I'm really good at grabbing mice. And I am treat motivated.
3: So you're a cat.
2: Yes, Ethel the cat, who is now up for 6,000 pest control jobs in the UK because its owner decided to put her info in to this AI job seeker site and found out that they would have been perfect. And so we want to know from you guys what your pets would be qualified human-wise job.
3: Human-wise job.
2: Yeah. Travis says my Great Dane would be a bouncer. Nobody gets into the club without his approval. Brian says my orange cat would somehow be unemployed despite having 3 college degrees.
3: Yeah, great. Jenna
2: says my Yorkie would be a personal injury attorney. She's always looking for reasons to be offended.
3: On the text club, it says my golden retriever would be a bartender. His name is Guinness, and his friendly persona would get him all the tips.
2: That's great.
3: Our friend Emily texted the show and said, I'm at work, so I can't call in, but I sure can text.
2: Okay.
3: My dog, Sky, would totally be a librarian. Every time our other dog, Kittle, and my mom's dog, Chief, starts to get loud and playful, she makes sure to go after them and make them quiet down and calm down just like a librarian would.
2: That's awesome.
3: I'm very interested about this text message about this rescued dog. I need to see this in action.
2: Ooh, okay.
3: It says, our dog Pablo is a rescue from the streets of Mexico, found at Poblano's taco shop. People would gather around and he would roll tortillas with carne asada in them and make his own little taco and eat them. So they said his job would be a food critic. Everything we give him, he smells first, puts in his mouth and decides if it's worthy or not. And if not, they'll spit it out and just look at you. But sounds like they found a dog from the streets of Mexico that had a party trick where they'd roll their own taco.
2: That's impressive. Hi, good morning. What's yours?
3: I love that.
4: Hi, sorry. I was trying to get my kid to talk.
2: Oh, no worries.
4: He would be a snake handler.
2: Your pet would be a snake handler?
3: What kind of pet do you have?
4: We have a chocolate lab that will roam our backyard and look for gardener snakes. And when he finds them, he plays with them and whips them around.
2: He's protecting the children, but also working on his stupid human trick or whatever.
4: Yes, 100%.
3: Turns out the snakes are like, hey, go visit that yard. It's kind of like a merry-go-round. It's cool. It's like a roller coaster ride.
2: It's amusement park, basically, for snakes.
3: But for snakes.
2: Okay.
3: On Facebook, KX969, Tara posted a picture of their dog, and it says, professional commercial reviewer. Anything with doorbells or other dogs immediately vetoed. And then Tasha posted a picture of their dog with their little like USA, like a flag printed vest on in the front of a kayak. And it says lifeguard as long as his life jacket's on.
2: Aww.
3: And that's a cute picture. Oh my gosh, I love this.
2: You can share yours on Facebook, KX969, or text them in 466-9696. You'll have a chance at a shot to go all 3 days at Country Dry Music Fest.
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2: And speaking of that, we'll have passes all week long, including tomorrow with another round of JP Mix's guests. Your chance to get to the biggest party of the summer with Kix.
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1: And we celebrate all the good news with good things. If you got something good, let us know about it by texting in 466-9696. You can also direct message us on Facebook, X, and Instagram with the title Good Things, and we'll get to yours when they pop up. Coriel, good morning.
2: Good morning, JP.
1: What do you got?
2: I'm sure you will probably touch on this too, but I just want to say real fast, it was great to hang with everybody over the last couple days, Thursday through Sunday.
1: Perfect.
2: But that's all I'll say about it, because I imagine you'll probably mention something. It was great. Anyways, there's a lemonade stand operated by Brothers in Kansas City recently that got quite the boost after a 911 complaint, which sounds a little backwards. But here's what happened. Someone called in and complained to police officers there in Kansas City to basically bust the business. Instead of taking action against the lemonade stand, officers purchased all the items, basically encouraged colleagues to stop by, and the Kansas City Police Department promoted the stand on social media. The increased support helped the brothers earn nearly $300 in just one afternoon, and they plan to continue to run the stand throughout the summer. I guess they responded, the police officers did, to the complaint about shutting it down because I don't know, neighbors suck. Why do you care? The kids are running a lemonade stand,
1: right? Yeah,
2: I mean, unless you were fully jerky. Unless you were worried that they were out there like against their will in the grueling heat or something.
1: Yeah,
2: why do that? I'll never understand.
1: Why have a problem with that?
2: Yeah, I'll never understand that. But I guess they sold lemonade, but they also eventually expanded into Kool-Aid and snacks as well. So
1: fun.
2: Yeah, very cool. Just a fun reminder. I see them. There's a pair of young kids that have a lemonade stand on the corner near my house. And every morning of it, or every afternoon when I get home, I've been just busy and tired, so I haven't stopped. And I think I'm just going to stop now.
1: I'll stop now.
2: I'm going to stop.
1: Yeah. Give them something to do.
2: Yeah. All I really need is
1: a little good news. I've got a couple real quick. First of all, this one I saw last week. Lincoln native and Maroon 5 lead guitarist James Valentine is giving back to the community that helped launch his career. He is from Lincoln, Nebraska. And alongside Mayor Larry and Gaylor Barrett and community leaders, there's the new James Valentine Scholarships that were announced last week that'll provide $35,000 to support three local musicians through the Music Box Artist Development Program.
2: Oh, wow,
1: which I think is awesome. The artists selected won't just receive funding. They'll also get a recording time, professional mentorship, marketing support, and a live EP release concert to help grow their careers.
2: That is so awesome.
1: I know. And, of course, James Valentine's giving back to the community they grew up in. That's the way it works. It's a great investment in the next generation of Lincoln talent and another reason to celebrate our local artists in the community. So congrats to James Valentine and also the city of Lincoln, and looking forward to seeing the next big stars to come out of Nebraska.
2: Amen.
1: And my other good thing is celebrating the life of former Nebraska football assistant coach George Darlington. He helped lead Nebraska to three national championships. He passed away this yesterday morning, actually, at the age of 87. George was one of the coaches I got to work with when I went to the Husker football summer camps back in high school. One of the nicest guys, one of the smartest guys in the business. And it was fun the last couple of years when you go to the press box to see him there. He was always scooting around, talking to everybody. And you knew when the Huskers were not doing what George thinks they should have been doing.
2: Why?
1: And because he would run the damn ball.
2: Well,
1: like, he
2: sounds like a lot of Husker fans.
1: It's supposed to be a quiet working press room, but you knew when George was upset with the way things were going.
2: Right, right, right.
1: And I'm glad he spoke out. It was wonderful to have conversation with him and to learn about his perspective as a coach, but also growing up in an era where they had some great coaches that were around, like Dr. Tom. And then to be able to see Dr. Tom as well, also be a part of the Savannah Bananas over the weekend was a great thing,
2: too. Yeah, that was awesome.
1: Celebrating George Darlington's life, passing away at the age of 87, a life well lived.
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0: JP, Coriel, and Husker Nick.
1: So, how's your week been so far? Yeah, I know it's Monday, but like it feels like every day runs into the next day, and it's a the whole summer feels like 1 week, and it's been chaos and fun.
2: You're not wrong, really. I mean, it's 1 week at a time.
1: Yeah, but like you forget what day it is. Unless you're on a regular, like we are, where you work Monday through Friday. Like.
2: I was going to say, I am fully aware that it's Monday. I don't know about you.
1: Those of us who are actually working, yeah, not off for the summertime, they're like, yeah, no, this is definitely a Monday. So yeah, summer's here. Kids, got to keep them entertained. Whether they're yours or not, it's going to be getting hot here pretty soon. And thankfully enough, somebody on the internet came up with another new word to explain what we're feeling right now.
2: Okay.
3: The word of the day is exhausterwelmulated.
1: Exhausterwelmulated.
2: I don't like that AI voice. That was creepy.
1: Came with the story, so I'm sorry that you're creeped out.
3: Unsettling. The word of the day is exhausterwelmulated.
2: Yeah, I don't like that. I don't know why.
1: Triggered you.
2: It's that's when you're exhausted, overwhelmed, and overstimulated all at once. I'm assuming, right?
1: Yes.
2: Okay.
1: Very good.
2: Well, I mean, I don't know that exhausterwelmulated is only happening during summertime.
1: No, it could happen anytime.
2: I don't think it's mutually exclusive.
1: I agree. It's not. But it just feels like lately, that's happening a lot.
2: If you think you're exhausterwelmulated now, can you imagine when we hit the real dog days of summer, when it's actually so like hot that your sweat is sweating?
1: Yeah.
2: And you walk outside and you feel like you're melting. You walk outside and you feel like that chick from the Don't Do Drugs commercial.
1: Yeah.
2: In the day.
1: Yeah.
2: Mm-hmm. She sits on the couch and she's partaken in the devil's lettuce, and she like deflates basically. She's just kind of like spilling over the couch. When the weather gets that hot, then I feel like we could talk about exhausterwelmulated. As of right now, though, I don't know.
1: Between Thursday, Savannah Bananas at Haymarket Park, Friday, World Cup Party in the Rail Yard, Saturday, Bananas pre-party for Memorial Stadium in the Rail Yard.
2: All of which had relatively good weather, though.
1: Oh, great weather.
2: Yes.
1: Great crowds. Lots of fun. Like yesterday, lots of kids. It was loud.
2: So the overstimulation I can see.
1: Right. I was exhausterwelmulated so much that I hung up Hogan's swing and I sat in a lawn chair and swung him in the swing for a good 2 hours.
2: You did not.
1: We literally listened to music. His mom worked on some stuff in the yard.
2: You sat in a little lawn chair and swung him in the swing?
1: Yeah, for 2 hours. In our driveway. Like, I was so done, like, being overwhelmed.
2: Yeah.
1: That I'm just like, I gotta just do this. And this was the best thing I did all day.
2: Whatever you need to do to hit that reset button.
1: Mm-hmm.
2: Because we all know, if you are exhausterwelmulated for way too long, that's when things start to get really dicey.
1: Right.
2: It becomes too big of an issue. So if that means pulling up the lawn chair and swinging your tiny baby in a swing for 2 hours,
1: that's
2: what you got to do.
1: Tiny baby.
2: Okay, I didn't want to say it.
1: Giant baby.
2: Giant baby.
1: We'll do it one more time because I know it drives you crazy.
2: Giant baby.
3: Exhausterwelmulated.
2: Ugh. Ew.
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0: Hey, thanks for hanging out today. We'll be back all week long getting you some ideas maybe for Dad for Father's Day. In fact, tomorrow, TJ from Round the Bend Steakhouse is coming in to talk about the Testicle Festival, which is a great treat for Dad and everybody else, too.
1: Hell yeah.
0: So we'll talk with him tomorrow. But we also have an opportunity for you to win your dad something special for Father's Day, sponsored by Burr Farms and Machinery. Your chance to win Dad $1,000. And that continues on for now a couple more days. The 19th, it wraps up.
1: Mm-hmm.
0: So if you want to get your chance to give your dad $1,000.
1: $1,000 for Dad to spend however the heck he chooses.
0: You got to get it on that at KZKX.com. It's really easy to do. You just click in there. You can do it once a day or do you just do it one time?
1: I think it's once a day.
0: Once a day?
1: Okay. Yeah. Go get qualified so Dad can spend that grand however he wants.
0: Yeah.
1: Taking a big fishing trip with his buddy. Maybe he'll take you. Who knows?
0: Who knows?
1: He can upgrade his grill situation.
0: There you go.
1: He could certainly upgrade his shoe situation, get himself some squeaky clean, real white New Balances.
0: Yeah.
1: Some tall white socks to go with it if he wants. Tommy Bahama shirt.
0: Please.
1: Don't look now. Dad's looking pretty spiffy.
0: The full dad outfit would be fantastic. And you should have money left over after that for him to do whatever he wants to.
1: Absolutely.
0: So $1,000 giveaway with Father's Day brought to you by Burr Farms and Machinery and Kix 96.9. 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We'll be back tomorrow. 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JP makes us guest. We'll have that tomorrow for you on the show and a lot more. Have a great day. Another 12 in a row is next.
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2: Lincoln Weather.
3: Gorgeous day again today. Look for sunny at 84. The same for tomorrow, the 91 for Wednesday. 80 and 86 to wrap up the work week. Summer is officially here. Get outside and just kick the kids outside. They did go outside, do something. It's after 9 o'clock, so go be something. Get in a body of water, mow the lawn, find a part-time job, something. Josh Ross, Stapleton and Morgan Wallen. Now.

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He'll be live at Pinnacle Bank Arena in October. We've got your in at KZKX.com. And, of course, like we did over the weekend with the World Cup watch party and Savannah Bananas pre-party. We'll be down pre-party before Stapleton in October. And they're all the way through the Husker football season, too. So come join us in the rail yard. So much fun at Gate 25. Tanks,

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0: getting you new music first, always. That is Lainey Wilson getting help on guitar from John Mayer and her latest phone, keys, wallet. 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Continues with a throwback from B&D after Old Dominion. It's Kicks.
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0: Jason Aldean's at Kix Country. And we've got your chance to see him live July 25th, the Morton Amphitheater with Chase Matthew and Mackenzie Carpenter. That great new venue, which a bunch of our listeners went down to see Dierks Bentley over the weekend, is rolling. 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

Tiger Wetmore, his latest brunette on Kix96. 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

0: He's Zach Top. I Never Lie. 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I'm JP. Father's Day this coming weekend. 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

0: 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And this is our new song, Say So. If you need somebody,
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0: It'll be a Denver Tumpum Tuesday. We'll get TJ in from Round the Bed Steakhouse to get you geared up for the Testicle Festival. And a little after 8, another chance to win your way into the biggest part of the summer with 3-day passes from Country Dry Music Fest on the line with another round of JP Makes His Guess.
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Jelly Rolls on Kicks 96.9. He'll be also live down at Kauffman Stadium, opening up for Post Malone with that show July 15th. We've got your in at KZKX.com, so listen to win for even more tickets, too. 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Big winner is Amanda Lawrence. She's going to fly up to Philadelphia coming up the end of July into August to see these two live in Philly with Kicks.

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1: 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That is Hudson Westbrook. Him, Bailey Zimmerman, and Co. Wetzel headlining a great group next week. It's coming. And you can win your way into all 3 days this week with JP Corlin Husker Nick. 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

You're holding the dad on Kix 96.9, a bigger Friday and new music first always. He'll be joining Jason Aldean at the Morton Amphitheater in July, along with Mackenzie Carpenter. We've got your in at KZKX.com for that show and many more. Here's Party, Ain't Always a Cowboy, in Kix Country.

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0: Stella Langley on Kix 96.9. She'll be joining Morgan Wallen live in Philadelphia, and as will our winner Amanda Lawrence. Her and her plus one headed to Philly on August 1st, the big show up there. They're getting taken care of. Tickets, travel, and hotel accommodations. Another once-in-a-lifetime experience with Kix, and keep listening. More of those coming your way. We get Kojo, some Kenny Chesney, and Zach Brown coming up.
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6: Another great week to kick the kids out of the house and make them go outside. It's going to be sunny and 84 today, 84 tomorrow, 91 by Wednesday, 80 and 86 to wrap up the week. Chances of showers coming up over the weekend, so just a heads up on that. But plenty of outside entertainment to be had. And a bigger variety with whatever you're doing. That continues with the latest from Kenny G.

Brown Band, Chicken Fried on Kix 96.9. He'll be live, Pinnacle Bank Arena in November. We've got your in to that big show and many more on our concerts page at KCKX.com. And getting you new music first is the latest from Luke Combs, Be By You.

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He'll be opening up with Thomas Rhett at CHI in October. 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JP makes his guest. 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

Russell Dickerson happened to me, Lincoln's 12 in a row country on Kix 96.9. This is Coryell. Russell Dickerson is live in September at Stir Cove. 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On a related note, Russell Dickerson one time was the celebrity guest for Savannah Bananas. I remember seeing that on TikTok. What an incredible last few days I was at the Bananas in town. It was Bananas! Here's Lee Brights.

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11: Lincoln Weather.
12: Sunny skies today with a high of 80. Overnight 58 for the low. Partly sunny tomorrow for the high. And still looking around at 80 then too. It'll warm up by Wednesday to upper 80s. 75 now with sunny skies. Rodney Atkins kicks off 12 songs in a row. Take a back road.
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Look, we've got a lot of cool freebies, including 3-day Country Drive Music Fest passes. 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Tell us what job your pet would have and why on Facebook at KX969 to qualify. Here is Mick Arthur on Kix.

Parmalee with Blanco Brown, Just the Way. I'm Coryell with Kix 96.9. Here's Ella Langley, Be Her. Toby Keith on the way, Jason Aldean, Cody Johnson's latest two on Kix.

0: It'll be a Tandem or Tumpum Tuesday. We'll get TJ in from Round the Bed Steakhouse to get you geared up for the Testicle Festival. And a little after 8, another chance to win your way into the biggest party of the summer with 3-day passes from Country Dry Music Fest on the line with another round of JP Makes His Guess.
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4: In a pinch, man. 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
1: 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He said, quote, most breakup songs are about getting the girl back. This one's about getting the horse back. 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

Tom is right after all the bars are closed. Lincoln's 12 in a row country on Kix. Billy Currington must be doing something right. I would agree, you're doing something right. You are listening to Kix. And you know your favorites will be up next, including Taylor Swift in just minutes.

0: will be able to experience that song in its full capacity starting Friday when Toy Story 5 hits the theaters. 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
12: 80 for your high with sunny skies. Overnight 58 for the low. Partly sunny tomorrow. A high again near 80. Looks like 77 now. Crank it up for Shaboozy, a bar song.

Luke Combs, Sleepless in a Hotel Room. Lincoln's 12 in a Row Country on Kix. Bailey Zimmerman's headlining a Country Drive Music Fest this summer and this week on the Kix Morning Show. We've got a pair of 3-day Country Drive Music Fest passes for you to win each work week morning. So make sure you listen to win. And you might even score right now on Facebook at KX969.

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I'll be totally honest with you. I don't know that I've ever actually sang that song all the way through without at least having one Bush Light in my system. Friends in Low Places, Garth Brooks. I'm Coryell on Kix 96.9. Here's Josh Ross. Hate How You Look. It's

got better. Morgan Wallen. Lincoln's 12 in a row country on Kix. Next is a song inspired by a scenic ski lift ride in Crested Butte, Colorado. That's when Corey Kent and his wife were in a ski lift and spotted a rainbow over the mountains. Corey Kent and Co. Wetzel, Rocky Mountain Low. It's Kix 96.9.

0: Some party tricks are pretty standard and self-explanatory. Others, you're a little afraid to ask how they figured out they could do it in the first place. 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JP and Coriel Mornings.
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Gabby Barrett, I hope. 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Kix 96.9, it's Coryell. Because of who I am as a person, I love useless facts. I love statistics, though I'm bad at numbers. It's very odd. I just had to know what percentage of the world's population is brunette. It's the second most popular hair color. 11 to 20% of the world's population has brown hair. 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

Montgomery Gentry. This is Coriel. Goodness gracious, I hope you had a great weekend. It was so busy, Savannah Banana's takeover of Lincoln at Haymarket Park and Memorial Stadium. The FIFA World Cup, that was crazy. From the side.

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0: It'll be a Danimer Tumpum Tuesday. We'll get TJ in from Round the Bed Steakhouse to get you geared up for the Testicle Festival. And a little after 8, another chance to win your way into the biggest part of the summer with 3-day passes from Country Dry Music Fest on the line with another round of JP Makes His Guess.
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That song title is inspired by exactly what you think it is. Turn This Truck Around, Jordan and Davis on Kix. I read that Devin Dawson, one of the songwriters, him and his twin brother were hellions to his mom on the way to Six Flags one time, and she did the age-old empty threat of turning the vehicle around. Thomas Red Dye, a happy man. It's Lincoln's 12 in a row country. Kix 96.9. Baby.

Americans, 12 in a row country. Megan Maroney, Beautiful Things. You know, she first got her start by singing at a sorority philanthropy event where Chase Rice saw her and asked her to open up for one of his shows. The rest is history.

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0: Riley Green, Worst Way. 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There is a reality TV star who is potentially breaking into the country music scene. From the secret lives of Mormon wives, Miranda Hope. Miranda is jumping into the country music scene. And you know what? She's not the only person that will have started in reality TV, then become a country star. Riley Green himself actually did that. He got his first national break in 2016, competing on CMT's reality show, Redneck Island.
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with Dasha, like it's Kix 96.9. We don't have to go that far. How about Ashland, for that matter? She's going to be part of the Country Drive Music Festival. All starts a week from Thursday. That's right. If you haven't got your tickets yet, make sure you go to KCKX.com, the concert page. Score those free tickets. Maybe buy some, or you get your camping information. It's all there. Luke Combs, BYU. It's Kix.

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There's the Honeybee song. It's Blake Shelton, my daughter, playing for the Minot Honeybees this summer, collegiate softball league. She's about 360 miles away from me on her way to La Crosse, Wisconsin today. So it's kind of weird watching your daughters being that far away from home on Live 360. That's about it. Cody Johnson now. It's a fall against KXI 6.9.

loving me some country music. That's what we do here. So you must be loving us. Lincoln's Kick Sang 629. 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We're there. You can take us wherever you want to go. Morgan Wallen, it's Don't We Understand.

Billy Currington's Good Directions, Lincoln's Kicks 96.9. Well, if I think about the smokescreen that Lainey Wilson put up before her marriage to Duck, she was like putting out all kinds of questions like, I don't know what I'm going to do. And then, of course, they went and got married during one of those days where she's like putting those kind of questions out. You know Taylor's going to throw up some smokescreens. It's got to happen. 4x4 by you. Here's Lainey, Kicks 96.9.

0: 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It's Riley Green, Lincoln's Kicks at 6.9 on the station, giving you a chance to win some free fuel from Super C. That's right, to celebrate summer once again. $50 Super C gift cards up for grabs all throughout the summer. 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Now, I know gas prices are coming down here. The oil thing looks like it might be subsiding this week, but still, free fuel is free fuel. 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

Throwing it back with Trisha. It's Kix 96.9. She's in love with a boy, and this boy is coming to town. Be a week from Thursday. The Country Drive Music Festival gets underway in Ashland. If you haven't got your tickets yet, KZKX.com, and listen to Win Your Way In tomorrow morning with JP, Corey, and Husker Nick. They got 3-day passes up for grabs this week. Here's Chevy Silverado. We'll hear it next Thursday night. Caitlin Zimmerman on Kix.

get more talking about that truck, Lincoln's Kicks 96.9. Well, it's a nice truck, as long as I'm not the guy paying for it, I guess. You can see the price of those things? It's nice stuff, though, man. Teach your grandpa's pickup truck, that's for sure. Got to carry on. Kenny Chesney, Lincoln's Kicks 96.9.

if you got a broken heart, maybe go find love somewhere. I guess maybe one of the big hunting grounds is one of those places where the World Cup is going on. A lot of guys are soccer fans. There's single ladies out there looking for soccer fans. Read all about that the other day. Here's

0: sleepless in a hotel room. Spent the weekend in Minnesota over the weekend and was not sleepless. Actually slept pretty good in the hotel room. Look, it's Kicks 96.9. It's Rob having a good time. Thanks for getting back at it with a Monday. Oh, I'll tell you, what a week we've had here this past weekend with, of course, all that fun going on with the bananas on Saturday night. Of course, World Cup action and all. It's just been just crazy weekend, nonstop. And we're looking at 4th of July in like 2 weeks. Is that unbelievable? Yeah, pretty soon everything in Lincoln's going to be all lit up like a firecracker because that's the only time you can blow stuff up around here. Whew, it's summer's just slipping by. Good stuff coming up from Riley in just a couple of seconds. A great throwback if you're a dad or a mom and you got kids and they're growing up and you're thinking, my stars, things are just like going by so fast. I got the song for you coming up here in just a couple of kicks.
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15: A couple of nice days, then the heat comes back around midweek. 58 tonight for the low for tomorrow. Looking at 83, some clouds, 91 on Wednesday. 80 right now in the capital city. Kicking up 12 songs. Riley Green, going to change my mind. It's on Kicks. 12

Gonna miss this. Got two kids on the road. One of them 18, the other one 20. One of them playing softball up in Wisconsin. The other one in Ohio on her way to Cedar Point Amusement Park with one of her friends. And I'm thinking to myself, I'm gonna miss this, having them home. Just on the run now, nonstop. Lincoln's Kicks at 6.9. Here's Kane Brown.

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0: it'll be a Denver Dump 'Em Tuesday. We'll get TJ in from Round the Bend Steakhouse to get you geared up for the Testicle Festival. And a little after 8, another chance to win your way into the biggest party of the summer with 3-day passes from Country Dry Music Fest on the line with another round of JP Makes His Guess.
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Cody, Till You Can't, Lincoln's Kicks 96.9, Till You Can't Do It No More. What's Ella's next big task, she says? Sorry to not lie, that's what she wants to do next. Here she is with Morgan, Can't Love You Anymore, Kicks.

0: Some party tricks are pretty standard and self-explanatory. Others, you're a little afraid to ask how they figured out they could do it in the first place. Like putting their foot behind their head or lock picking. JP and Coriel Mornings.
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Wide Awake and Dreaming, Jelly Roll, Lincoln's Kick 6.9. He's got a brand new song coming out a week from Wednesday. Can't wait to get that for you here on the radio. Looks like Kenny Chesney feeling pretty good in the summertime, as we all are.

0: can't sell the farm if you're short on money. Just eat a lot of fast food, I guess, and it may actually pay off. Some woman just got this job. I saw this was open here a couple of months ago, but the chief tasting officer for Wendy's is being paid $100,000 to do nothing but eat Wendy's food and talk about it. That's right. Give her opinion on different food items, new stuff. She's a lifelong fan of the Son of Baconator and also a big fan of the Nuggets, Honey Mustard, and Frosties, of course. And I guess being a fan of Wendy's gets you a $100,000 job eating their food. What would you do? Trying to think, which restaurant would you like to be? Maybe at McDonald's, maybe a local joint here in town, maybe Honest Abe's, something like that. Be the chief tasting officer, especially if you get paid $100,000. That'd be pretty good. Could happen to you. Could happen to me. Russell Dickerson says so next to Kix.
1: 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It's a feeling. 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And Co-Wetzel. 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

Look at that happened to somebody. Lincoln's Kick 76.9. It's Russell Dickerson. It's Robson. And another 12-song set. Got some famous friends. Some infamous ones on top of that. Chris Sean, Kane Brown together. Lincoln's Kick 76.9.

0: Not this coming Saturday, but next Saturday will be the final show, the final hurrah.
1: That's right.
0: That's right, for Alan Jackson. They'll be doing a big show down in Nashville. I think everybody's going to be there, including this guy, Luke Combs. Days Like These, Lincoln's Kicks 96.9.

Keys Wallet. Name of the track, new from Lady Wilson. John Mayer playing that awesome guitar. That, I do like that sound. Look, it's Kix 96.9. Got your fancy-like thing going on. Little dinner at Applebee's on a Monday night. Walker Hayes on Kix.

Maybe you're looking for some help. All kinds of ways you can get some help. Help making dinner here a little bit after 6 o'clock. I'm hungry for some strange reason. 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Help making dinner. Just help getting through tough times. That's what this song's all about. Roddy Atkins now. If you go through hell, get out of there before somebody finds out you're here. It's good advice. Lincoln's K.

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Jordan Davis set to turn the truck around. Lincoln's Kicks 6.9. We're just a couple of weeks away from him coming into town. It's going to be a great show. Hopefully he doesn't get lost. He likes to go sightseeing. He's going to be driving around Omaha, Council Bluffs, Lincoln, just looking at stuff, seeing what it's all about. He's supposed to be hanging out at Stir Concert Cove. He's looking for free tickets for that show. Hit us up on the concert page, kzkx.com. You can also find tickets to see this guy, but not until the fall. He's going to be here in October. Big Kick show at Pinnacle Bank Arena. Chris Stapleton, starting over, Lincoln's Kicks 96.9.

0: Look, moving on. Hey, now you look because you look good. It's Josh Ross, Lincoln's Kicks 96.9. Maybe she's wearing Prada. That's why she looks so good when she's leaving you. Devil Wears Prada 2, one of the big movies of the summertime. And, well, you know, I can't afford Prada. Most people, it's pretty expensive stuff. But they're now designing clothing for the NASA astronauts. Kid you not. That's right. If you're going to go up in space and risk your life, you might as well look good. Body-hugging suit, complete with ventilation tubes. Yeah, that's stylish. It's all tied to Prada's broader space plans, including spacesuit for the Artemis missions. In other words, Prada is going to get themselves on the moon because, what is it, the next mission is just testing all the stuff out, and then the final mission will be walking on the moon. First time since 71 or something? Crazy. 12 nonstop country songs, couple seconds away, send you to the moon with Thomas Rhett next to Kicks.
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13: From the 1011 Weather Center,
0: Lincoln Weather. Nice chilly evening tonight. Leave the windows open. 58 will be the low. Then tomorrow looking at 83. I'm going to warm up a little bit on Wednesday, get up to 91, a little more summer-like weather, but liking this stuff right now. 79, the capital city, closing up the bars. Here's Thomas Rhett. 12.

Got to say so. Lincoln's Kick 66.9. People are saying so about Morgan Wallen. Is he losing it? Does he have anger management issues flipping over keyboards? He said that was an accident. It looked to me like an accident. Maybe I saw. Nonetheless, he'll figure it all out. Here's Up Down.

0: It'll be a Tandem or Tumpum Tuesday. We'll get TJ in from Round the Bed Steakhouse to get you geared up for the Testicle Festival. And a little after 8, another chance to win your way into the biggest party of the summer with 3-day passes from Country Dry Music Fest on the line with another round of JP Makes His Guess.
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0: Don't tell on me or tell me what I need to know. Lincoln's Kicks 96.9, like marriage advice from Tom Hanks. He and his wife have been married like a long time. Gave Taylor Swift some marriage advice. Of course, Taylor working on the Toy Story 5. Tom said that here's the deal. That a man needs to make waffles on Sunday morning. That's the most important thing. That's what he told both Taylor and Travis. I'm sure Travis will eat a big stack of waffles, too. So somebody's got to make the waffles. I have had Taylor's Pop-Tarts before, but I've not seen her make waffles. 12 nonstop country songs a couple seconds away. The world is on fire. It is. Seems that way sometimes. And Nate Smith will sing about it next to Kix.
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Setting the world on fire, not knowing what to do about it. Lincoln's Kicks 96.9. That's Nate Smith. I'm Rob. I know what to do about it. Get out of the way and make way for B-Dub. Here's Stephen Wilson Jr. with Gary, B-Dub Index to Kicks.